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Four brothers on the run, Katie Elder. All your little ones have grown, and we've reaped what we have sown.

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Home is made for coming from, for dreams of going to, which with any luck

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0: Say, that's real pretty. Go on, play some more. Why don't you play something I can sing with you?
1: I wish I was an apple.
0: That's a good one.